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0: Thank you once again, Brad Meldow at the piano. Brad Meldow. Christian McBride on the bass. Christian McBride. Greg Hutchison on the drums. Yours truly, Pete Bernstein on the guitar. Thank you so much. That was, Thelonious Monk's Canonica.
1: And that was indeed Peter Bernstein giving credit to his compatriots, Brad Meldow on piano, Christian McBride bass, Gregory Hutchinson on drums, Peter on guitar for Canonica by Thelonious Monk. Sets done in January of 2015 at Dizzy's Club Coca-Cola in New York. Now out on a 2-CD set called Signs Live. You are listening to Jazz with Dave Schwann. Thank you for joining us. We have Bill Evans here.

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You just heard Nate Smith with Mother and Son. Closing out this hour is Louis Armstrong, Diana Krall, and Tommy Flanagan with our last song. But first, here's Brian Dickinson with the Penderecki String Quartets with Spring Sprung In.

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0: the sounds of a tune called Agitation. This is from a crew in a compilation album entitled Blue Moods, Directions and Expressions, drawing on and exploring compositions of Miles Davis. Diego Rivera and Eli Howell in the horn section, with Ben Gleese on vibes, Art Hirahara on piano, Boris Kozlov on bass, Vinny Speranza on drums. Before that, just a touch of Betty Davis. He was a big freak. That was just a little too freaky for this Thursday afternoon. But I might listen to that when I get off work today. Anyways, you are listening to The Afternoon Cruise. It's time for trivia, but first, traffic with Bob Urich.
1: We've got heavy slowdowns in the North Metro in both directions on Highway 610, both westbound and eastbound. The crash here is westbound side, but again, eastbound seeing heavy delays, and the westbound is too. Westbound at 252 is where the exact location of that crash is. In the East Metro, East 36th at the St. Croix River Bridge, we had police activity blocking the right shoulder. That activity has been cleared, but we're still experiencing delays. In Minneapolis, the ramp from Cedar Avenue to get to East 94, that ramp is closed due to a crash. Live from the RTMC, it's Jazz 88 traffic.
0: It's time for trivia. Bob, I must ask, are you a football fan?
1: Oh, yeah. I love football, mostly professional, but a little bit in the college.
0: Okay, so you're watching the World Cup then? Yeah, see yes. What I did there.
1: Yes.
0: Today's trivia question is about the World Cup, the soccer/football tournament that's going on. And it is a question that is this: which country hosted and won the first ever World Cup in 1930? That's the question today. We're on day 4 out of 5 of challenge level. Hopefully this is challenging. Which country hosted and won the first ever World Cup in 1930?
1: 1930. Okay. All right. Thank you.
0: Yes. We'll touch base.
1: Bye-bye.
0: If you've got a gander, if you've got a guess, shoot me an email, studio@jazz88.fm. That's studio@jazz88.fm. I want to know which country hosted and won the first ever World Cup in 1930. Music-wise, we'll hear from J.D. Allen and Jerry Mulligan, so keep it locked. 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

There's still about 5 minutes time to get your guesses and ganders in for today's trivia question, which is, which country hosted and won the first ever World Cup? Shoot me an email, studio@jazz88.fm.